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1: USA Radio News, I'm Anthony Lucero. President Trump says Iran wants to restart nuclear talks after U.S. strikes on military targets despite renewed exchanges of attacks. California Governor Gavin Newsom says he's looking forward to the nominating process, supporting a Democrat in the main Senate race.
2: This comes after Graham Platner suspended his campaign on Wednesday after being accused of sexual assault.
3: I can't get into the merits of what they do in Maine in terms of that vetting process, et cetera. I just don't know enough to have an informed opinion. Clearly, there wasn't enough vetting done.
2: Earlier this week, a report surfaced claiming the Maine Democrat sexually assaulted an ex-girlfriend while he was under the influence of alcohol 5 years ago. Platner denies the claim. Monday is the last day Platner can drop out to allow Democrats in Maine to select a new nominee. The Maine Democratic Party announced they voted to hold a nominating convention to choose a new nominee by July 27th. I'm Dina Kodiak.
1: Spencer Pratt met with President Trump in the Oval Office earlier this week.
4: The former candidate for Los Angeles mayor posted a photo of Tuesday's meeting to social media. It appears to show him sitting next to his young son and White House Chief of Staff Susie Wiles. Pratt captioned the photo with, "I will never stop fighting for my community." Details about the meeting have not been released. Pratt came in third place in the June 2nd primary election behind Mayor Karen Bass and City Councilwoman Nithya Raman. He initially appeared to be solidly in second place. President Trump has called the election rigged. I'm Daniel Martindale.
1: New polling shows a decline in support for immigration, although it still remains relatively high.
5: According to a new Gallup survey, 73% of respondents think immigration is a good thing for the country, while 21% said it's a bad thing. The findings mark a 6% drop from a 2025 Gallup survey, but it was up 9% from 2024 and is higher than the 25-year average of 67%. The decline found in Gallup survey is being driven by a 14-point slip among Republicans and a 7-point dip in independents who view it as a good thing. I'm Chris Caraggio.
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3: Here's your North Country 1320 WCVR weather forecast.
0: Chance of showers or thunderstorms overnight with a low near 55. For Thursday, showers are possible with a high near 70. Showers are likely Thursday night before they taper off. Thursday night's low will be 57. And on Friday, mostly sunny with a high near 74. From the National Weather Service, that's your Central Vermont weather forecast.
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1: USA Radio News, I'm Anthony Lucero. The Pentagon says U.S. forces remain on alert after overnight strikes on multiple Iranian targets, and now a new wave of Iranian drone and missile attacks toward regional bases. Officials say American air defenses intercepted the incoming threats and no U.S. troops were injured. Maine Democratic Senate candidate Graham Platner suspended his campaign last night and plans to withdraw after facing a sexual assault allegation that he continues to deny.
2: We're suspending campaign operations. I want to make clear, though, I intend to file my paperwork to withdraw. The process needs to assure that what comes next is reflective of the Mainers who on June 9th turned out and showed that they are desperate for a different kind of politics.
1: Platner says the decision came after losing fundraising, voter data access, and support from major Democratic organizations. The U.S. Navy says they will remove sailors who have a medical condition if treatment doesn't work within a year.
3: Sailors must be clean-shaven, but for some, that is a very difficult task. They will receive up to 1 year of medical treatment to meet the military branch's orders. Defense Secretary Pete Hegseth says there will be no more long-term medical exemptions. Most of those conditions are caused by shaving, including pseudofolliculitis barbie, which causes razor bumps and bleeding. Those sailors who cannot meet shaving standards after 1 year of treatment could be relieved of duty. The Navy says grooming standards add to sailor and mission safety. I'm Phil Farrar.
1: Last month's twin earthquakes in Venezuela have been blamed for more than 3,600 deaths.
4: Authorities say another 50,000 people are still missing under the rubble. Hundreds of buildings are destroyed or damaged, especially in parts of Caracas. The magnitude 7.2 and 7.5 quakes struck June 24th, just seconds apart. Rescue operations have turned into recovery efforts and humanitarian relief. John Summers, USA Radio News.
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8: Here's your North Country 1320 WCVR weather forecast.
9: Chance of showers or thunderstorms overnight with a low near 55. For Thursday, showers are possible with a high near 70. Showers are likely Thursday night before they taper off. Thursday night's low will be 57. And on Friday, mostly sunny with a high near 74. From the National Weather Service, that's your Central Vermont weather forecast.
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2: Hi, everyone. I'm Craig Orndorff. 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
4: Here's your North Country 1320 WCVR weather forecast.
5: Chance of showers or thunderstorms overnight with a low near 55. For Thursday, showers are possible with a high near 70. Showers are likely Thursday night before they taper off. Thursday night's low will be 57. And on Friday, mostly sunny with a high near 74. From the National Weather Service, that's your Central Vermont weather forecast.
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2: 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Oliver Scanlon and Alex Fortier this Sunday from 6 to 8 p.m. at the Gazebo Stage in Rochester Park. The Rochester Recreation Summer Park Concert Series continues with an evening of fiddle and keyboard music. 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
1: USA Radio News, I'm Anthony Lucero. President Trump says the U.S. remains committed to talks with Iran despite 2 days of American airstrikes. The administration warns further attacks on shipping in the Strait of Hormuz will trigger additional U.S. strikes. Trump also spoke with Israeli Prime Minister Benjamin Netanyahu, both leaders pledging close coordination as tensions remain high. Rising tensions in the Middle East are boosting activity across the U.S. energy sector. Oil companies are restarting drilling rigs to increase production as demand grows. Todd Staples heads the Texas Oil and Gas Association.
2: The rig count is up. We're up about 8%, and Texas is certainly seeing its share of that.
1: Texas now produces around half the nation's oil, while new hiring is underway and construction has begun on the first new U.S. oil refinery in 50 years near Brownsville. The SAVE Act is facing a Senate roadblock.
3: President Trump's push for the Save America Act remains stalled in the Senate. Senator Mitch McConnell's continued absence due to health issues removes one Republican opponent for now, but Senate Democrats remain united against the bill, and Majority Leader John Thune says there aren't enough votes to change the filibuster rules, leaving the legislation's path forward uncertain. Ron Warner, USA Radio News.
1: Journalist Katie Couric is opening up about a health scare she experienced last month, known as transient global amnesia.
4: Couric detailed the incident where she lost her memory in a Substack post titled, "A Day I'll Never Remember." What began as a regular day in Aspen turned into a medical mystery after she was taken to the hospital with no recollection of basic questions, such as the year or who the president is. Doctors initially began a stroke protocol, but after a clean MRI and some tests ruled that out, the journalist was diagnosed with transient global amnesia. According to the Cleveland Clinic, TGA is a rare medical condition in which you experience a sudden episode of memory loss, but it typically resolves on its own. I'm Mark Mayfield.
1: From America's News Network, USA Radio News.
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8: Here's your North Country 1320 WCVR weather forecast.
9: Chance of showers or thunderstorms overnight with a low near 55. For Thursday, showers are possible with a high near 70. Showers are likely Thursday night before they taper off. Thursday night's low will be 57. And on Friday, mostly sunny with a high near 74. From the National Weather Service, that's your Central Vermont weather forecast.
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3: Here's your North Country 1320 WCVR weather forecast.
4: Chance of showers or thunderstorms overnight with a low near 55. For Thursday, showers are possible with a high near 70. Showers are likely Thursday night before they taper off. Thursday night's low will be 57. And on Friday, mostly sunny with a high near 74. From the National Weather Service, that's your Central Vermont weather forecast.
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1: USA Radio News, I'm Anthony Lucero. President Trump says the ceasefire with Iran is over after a new exchange of military strikes. U.S. forces launched another round of attacks last night, while Iran responded with missile and drone launches targeting the region.
2: They want to make a deal so badly. I just don't know if they're worthy of making the deal. I don't know that they're going to honor the deal.
1: Additional U.S. strikes will follow if Iran threatens shipping in the Strait of Hormuz. President Trump is back in Washington after attending this week's NATO summit in Turkey.
3: The president confirmed his accommodations on Wednesday, but deflected questions about security concerns regarding the new Qatari-donated model. Trump said the new $400 million Air Force One would be sent home through Europe instead so soldiers could see it. He unveiled the retrofitted Qatari plane last month, and it completed one domestic trip to North Dakota last week and was used by the president to fly to Turkey. I'm Mark Mayfield.
1: Attorney Norm Eisen says the Trump administration is shifting blame for problems at the Lincoln Memorial Reflecting Pool onto former Olympian David Hearn.
4: This indictment reflects the administration's effort to scapegoat Davy and to shift blame for their own failures.
1: Hearn is among several people accused of vandalism after the pool developed green algae, and peeling paint followed a $14 million renovation completed in June. CBS editor-in-chief Barry Weiss has reportedly removed longtime 60 Minutes correspondent Seth Doan from a planned interview with British politician Nigel Farage. The move comes amid broader changes at the program following criticism over its coverage and editorial decisions. Wall Street closed higher.
5: At the closing bell, the Dow Jones added 139 points. The S&P gained 60 and the NASDAQ rose 336 points. I'm Lizzie Radabali.
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8: 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I'm Craig Orndorff. On the next Weekend in the Country, a special edition of the show, Summer Songs. Yeah, we'll soak up some rays and hear some fun tunes by Kenny Chesney, Brad Paisley, Buck Owens, Alabama, Dina Carter, Alan Jackson, and a few appearances by Jimmy Buffett. We'll have them and many more on the next Weekend in the Country.
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9: Here's your North Country 1320 WCVR weather forecast.
10: Chance of showers or thunderstorms overnight with a low near 55. For Thursday, showers are possible with a high near 70. Showers are likely Thursday night before they taper off. Thursday night's low will be 57. And on Friday, mostly sunny with a high near 74. From the National Weather Service, that's your Central Vermont weather forecast.
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0: 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Stick around. We're going to take a look at the North Country weather forecast in just a little bit on your home for all things country.
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2: Here's your North Country 1320 WCVR weather forecast.
0: Chance of showers or thunderstorms overnight with a low near 55. For Thursday, showers are possible with a high near 70. Showers are likely Thursday night before they taper off. Thursday night's low will be 57. And on Friday, mostly sunny with a high near 74. From the National Weather Service, that's your Central Vermont weather forecast. Tune in twice an hour for Central Vermont weather on your home for all things country. 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
3: I'm gonna tell you a story it's all about. This job I had one time's town scout. I'd had a hard day at the office and the boss wasn't in town. The day this hairy-legged guitar picker just happened to come around. Well, he walks into my office with a great big grin. And folks, that's where my story really begins.

Back a few months ago, I was headlining at a great big nightclub. And he put me up a couple of days early. I came in a couple of days early, and they put me up at what they call the Star Suite. Now, here I am, headliner in one of the biggest nightclubs in the country, and I wake up at 8 o'clock in the morning in this Star Suite all by myself. Yeah, that's what I said, aw. But I did what I've always done, man, to cheer myself up. I picked up my guitar, I sat down, I wrote me a little song. Now this is how it feels to be alone at the top of the hill and trying to figure out why.

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Well, I could have lots of friends if I wanted.

0: 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What are we doing? We're doing the best that we can. Give yourself a hand.
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2: 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Now it's time for the North Country Calendar for Tuesday, the 14th of July, brought to you by the Herald. Northfield Farmers Market this Tuesday from 3 to 6 p.m. on the Northfield Common, featuring local produce, homemade baked goods, handcrafted items, and more from area farmers and vendors. Yoga also this Tuesday at 6 p.m. at the Brookfield Old Town Hall on Stone Road in Brookfield, part of a weekly summer series running through August with instruction from Dion Popolowski and Sarah Shaw. A suggested class fee is appreciated. Larry Brassard and the Bear Mountain Jammers this Tuesday on the Gifford Medical Center Green on South Main Street in Randolph. Food goes on sale at 5:30 p.m. with music from 6 to 7:30. 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
1: USA Radio News. I'm John Summers. President Trump says he has no idea how Kentucky Senator Mitch McConnell is doing. Questions have been raised about McConnell's status after he was reportedly found unconscious at his Washington, D.C. home June 14th due to a possible heart attack. Kentucky Governor Beshear has sent a letter to McConnell's office requesting an update on his health. This comes after several Republican lawmakers say they've spoken with McConnell in recent days. Construction started on what is the last commercial high-rise building at the rebuilt World Trade Center site nearly 25 years after the 9/11 terror attacks.
2: The Port Authority's Catherine Garcia says despite residents and businesses moving out of Lower Manhattan right after the 9/11 attacks, American Express doubled down and stayed, and now is making Two World Trade Center its new global headquarters and will be its only tenant.
3: Two World Trade Center is not just a tower. It is a proof point about Lower Manhattan and New York City that it is thriving and growing.
2: Garcia and other officials broke ground on what will be a 55-story tower on Greenwich Street. The building will hold 10,000 workers. It's expected to open in 2031. In New York, I'm Scott Pringle.
1: The Aspen Acres fire in Colorado has grown to more than 96,000 acres with just 20% containment. At Thursday's community meeting, Operations Section Chief Brad Washa said firefighters are in a much better position than they were just a few days ago.
4: We were in a total defensive mode. We didn't have the resources. The fire was pushing us around, and we were really struggling.
1: Fire officials say crews have received additional personnel and resources from California, Alaska, and Florida. A family-owned Prineville, Oregon store known for its homemade fried chicken is now also known for selling a $3.2 million Megabucks ticket. From America's News Network, USA Radio News.
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9: Vermont Governor Phil Scott has announced a change in leadership at the Agency of Commerce and Community Development, which oversees economic growth initiatives, housing development, and tourism, among other responsibilities. Lindsay Curley, who served as the agency's secretary for 7 years, will leave her position July 24th to lead Vermont Gas. The current deputy secretary, Tate Brooks, will take up the agency's top role. Vermont Gas Systems announced yesterday that Curley will succeed Neil Lunderville as the company's president and chief executive officer. A new Vermont law regulating political media generated with artificial intelligence is facing an early legal challenge from a content creator in Brattleboro. Hank Poitras, better known by his social media moniker Planet Hank, filed a lawsuit in federal court Wednesday against the Vermont Attorney General's office, arguing that the law, which went into effect this year, is unconstitutional. The new legislation requires that artificially generated media that injures the reputation of a political candidate carry a disclosure stating the media is fake if it is published within 90 days of an election. Governor Phil Scott says Vermonters are suffering amid the state's affordability crisis. His comments come as a new poll by the University of New Hampshire Survey Center this week showed most residents don't consider Vermont an affordable place to live. Governor Scott, who's been outspoken since taking office about affordability and curbing the demographic decline, says the poll isn't surprising. The cost of housing and overall affordability dominated Vermonters' concerns, followed by the rate of taxes. A Vermont State Police corporal will not face any charges in a devastating crash on Interstate 89 that left him severely injured. Corporal Eric Vitale was in his police SUV in March 2024 when he slammed into the back of a fire truck parked at a separate crash scene in Bethel. WCAX is reporting that Vitale's injuries are so severe he may not be able to comprehend or answer any charges brought against him. The trooper is still receiving extensive care, treatments, and rehabilitation. Here's your North Country 1320 WCVR weather forecast.
10: Cloudy today with a chance of showers or thunderstorms. Today's high will be around 70. Showers are likely tonight before they taper off. Tonight's low will be 57. For Friday, mostly sunny with a high near 74. Cloudy Friday night with a low near 53. And Saturday, chance of showers, sunny otherwise with a high near 71. From the National Weather Service, that's your Central Vermont weather.
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0: 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It is time to take a look at the North Country weather forecast coming up right after this.
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6: Here's your North Country 1320 WCVR weather forecast.
7: Cloudy today with a chance of showers or thunderstorms. Today's high will be around 70. Showers are likely tonight before they taper off. Tonight's low will be 57. For Friday, mostly sunny with a high near 74. Cloudy Friday night with a low near 53. And Saturday, chance of showers, sunny otherwise with a high near 71. From the National Weather Service, that's your Central Vermont weather.
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1: USA Radio News. I'm John Summers. President Trump says he has no idea how Kentucky Senator Mitch McConnell is doing. Questions have been raised about McConnell's status after he was reportedly found unconscious at his Washington, D.C. home June 14th due to a possible heart attack. Kentucky Governor Beshear has sent a letter to McConnell's office requesting an update on his health. This comes after several Republican lawmakers say they've spoken with McConnell in recent days. Construction started on what is the last commercial high-rise building at the rebuilt World Trade Center site nearly 25 years after the 9/11 terror attacks.
2: The Port Authority's Catherine Garcia says despite residents and businesses moving out of Lower Manhattan right after the 9/11 attacks, American Express doubled down and stayed, and now is making Two World Trade Center its new global headquarters and will be its only tenant.
3: Two World Trade Center is not just a tower. It is a proof point about Lower Manhattan and New York City, that it is thriving and growing.
2: Garcia and other officials broke ground on what will be a 55-story tower on Greenwich Street. The building will hold 10,000 workers. It's expected to open in 2031. In New York, I'm Scott Pringle.
1: The Aspen Acres fire in Colorado has grown to more than 96,000 acres with just 20% containment. At Thursday's community meeting, Operations Section Chief Brad Washa said firefighters are in a much better position than they were just a few days ago.
4: We were in a total defensive mode. We didn't have the resources. The fire was pushing us around, and we were really struggling.
1: Fire officials say crews have received additional personnel and resources from California, Alaska, and Florida. A family-owned Prineville, Oregon store known for its homemade fried chicken is now also known for selling a $3.2 million Megabucks ticket. From America's News Network, USA Radio News.
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10: Here's your North Country 1320 WCVR weather forecast.
11: Cloudy today with a chance of showers or thunderstorms. Today's high will be around 70. Showers are likely tonight before they taper off. Tonight's low will be 57. For Friday, mostly sunny with a high near 74. Cloudy Friday night with a low near 53. And Saturday, chance of showers, sunny otherwise with a high near 71. From the National Weather Service, that's your Central Vermont weather.
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1: Girl, I'm watching that clock like a red-tailed hawk sitting high on a power line pole. Gonna punch out, punch in, break in the week and cash it out and

0: 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It is time to take a look at the North Country weather forecast coming up right after this.
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5: Here's your North Country 1320 WCVR weather forecast.
6: Cloudy today with a chance of showers or thunderstorms. Today's high will be around 70. Showers are likely tonight before they taper off. Tonight's low will be 57. For Friday, mostly sunny with a high near 74. Cloudy Friday night with a low near 53. And Saturday, chance of showers.

0: 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From the National Weather Service, that's your Central Vermont weather.
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0: 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We're going to take a look at the North Country calendar right after this.
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0: looking out the window of this little room, right over that flashing neon sign that says bar. It's almost midnight and time to go downstairs and go to work. I wonder how he's doing in Tennessee.
1: Well, here I sit by the window of this big old lonely mansion, looking out over the Smokies and owning everything I can see. Oh, I guess by now she's found what she was looking for. And as I look at this old faded photograph of the girl that I still love, I wonder if she ever thinks of me.

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1: USA Radio News. I'm John Summers. Several Maine Democrats announced their candidacies after Graham Plattner dropped out of the race. Former Maine State Senator Troy Jackson, co-founder of Maine Beer Company Dan Claiborn, and former director of Maine CDC Nirav Shah are some of the hopefuls jockeying for position to take on Republican Senator Susan Collins. The Maine Democratic Party announced they voted to hold a nominating convention to choose a new nominee by July 27th. Meanwhile, Texas Congresswoman Jasmine Crockett, who came up short in her run for Senate, says she will not campaign with the party's choice, James Tallarico. Speaking at the Global Black Economic Forum, she suggested her primary loss was due to her race.
2: It was racist. It was a racist race. It is what it is.
1: Crockett told the crowd she plans to campaign with down-ballot Democrats who are African-American. Author and minister Victor Marks is projected to be the Republican nominee for the Colorado governor's race after edging out State Senator Barb Kirkmeyer. As the counting nears a close, Marks leads Kirkmeyer by roughly 2,500 votes. Marks is a first-time candidate who is a former enlisted Marine. Marks goes up against Democratic Attorney General Phil Weiser in November. The man accused of murdering Charlie Kirk allegedly regretted his actions after the shooting. That's what Tyler Robinson's former roommate and romantic partner Lance Twiggs told investigators in a video interview played Thursday in Utah during Robinson's ongoing evidentiary hearing. Twiggs says Robinson came back to their apartment, began crying, and told him he wishes he hadn't done it. The judge decides if there's enough evidence against Robinson to proceed to trial when the hearing concludes, which could happen today. From America's News Network, USA Radio News.
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6: Vermont Governor Phil Scott has announced a change in leadership at the Agency of Commerce and Community Development, which oversees economic growth initiatives, housing development, and tourism, among other responsibilities. Lindsay Curley, who served as the agency's secretary for 7 years, will leave her position July 24th to lead Vermont Gas. The current deputy secretary, Tate Brooks, will take up the agency's top role. Vermont Gas Systems announced yesterday that Curley will succeed Neil Lunderville as the company's president and chief executive officer. A new Vermont law regulating political media generated with artificial intelligence is facing an early legal challenge from a content creator in Brattleboro. Hank Poitras, better known by his social media moniker Planet Hank, filed a lawsuit in federal court Wednesday against the Vermont Attorney General's office, arguing that the law, which went into effect this year, is unconstitutional. The new legislation requires that artificially generated media that injures the reputation of a political candidate carry a disclosure stating the media is fake if it is published within 90 days of an election. Governor Phil Scott says Vermonters are suffering amid the state's affordability crisis. His comments come as a new poll by the University of New Hampshire Survey Center this week showed most residents don't consider Vermont an affordable place to live. Governor Scott, who's been outspoken since taking office about affordability and curbing the demographic decline, says the poll isn't surprising. The cost of housing and overall affordability dominated Vermonters' concerns, followed by the rate of taxes. A Vermont State Police corporal will not face any charges in a devastating crash on Interstate 89 that left him severely injured. Corporal Eric Vitale was in his police SUV in March 2024 when he slammed into the back of a fire truck parked at a separate crash scene in Bethel. WCAX is reporting that Vitale's injuries are so severe he may not be able to comprehend or answer any charges brought against him. The trooper is still receiving extensive care, treatments, and rehabilitation. Here's your North Country 1320 WCVR weather forecast.
7: Cloudy today with a chance of showers or thunderstorms. Today's high will be around 70. Showers are likely tonight before they taper off. Tonight's low will be 57. For Friday, mostly sunny with a high near 74. Cloudy Friday night with a low near 53. And Saturday, chance of showers, sunny otherwise with a high near 71. From the National Weather Service, that's your Central Vermont weather.
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1: Here's your North Country 1320 WCVR weather forecast.
2: Cloudy today with a chance of showers or thunderstorms. Today's high will be around 70. Showers are likely tonight before they taper off. Tonight's low will be 57. For Friday, mostly sunny with a high near 74. Cloudy Friday night with a low near 53. And Saturday, chance of showers, sunny otherwise with a high near 71. From the National Weather Service, that's your Central Vermont weather.
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1: Now it's time for the North Country calendar for Friday, the 10th of July, brought to you by the Herald. Chelsea Farmers Market is this Friday from 3 to 6 p.m. on the North Common in Chelsea. Rochester Farmers Market is also this Friday from 3 to 6 p.m. in the Rochester Park. Local produce, eggs, music, crafts, and more. The Junction Dance Festival begins this Friday and continues through July 19th with workshops and performances throughout the Upper Valley. 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Mal Mays, also this Friday at 6 p.m. at the East End Park in Woodstock. 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
1: USA Radio News. I'm John Summers. Construction started on what is the last commercial high-rise building at the rebuilt World Trade Center site nearly 25 years after the 9/11 terror attacks.
2: The Port Authority's Catherine Garcia says despite residents and businesses moving out of Lower Manhattan right after the 9/11 attacks, American Express doubled down and stayed, and now is making 2 World Trade Center its new global headquarters and will be its only tenant.
3: 2 World Trade Center is not just a tower. It is a proof point about Lower Manhattan and New York City, that it is thriving and growing.
2: Garcia and other officials broke ground on what will be a 55-story tower on Greenwich Street. The building will hold 10,000 workers. It's expected to open in 2031. In New York, I'm Scott Pringle.
1: The Aspen Acres fire in Colorado has grown to more than 96,000 acres with just 20% containment. At Thursday's community meeting, Operations Section Chief Brad Washa said firefighters are in a much better position than they were just a few days ago.
4: We were in a total defensive mode. We didn't have the resources. The fire was pushing us around, and we were really struggling.
1: Fire officials say crews have received additional personnel and resources from California, Alaska, and Florida. President Trump says he has no idea how Kentucky Senator Mitch McConnell is doing. Questions have been raised about McConnell's status after he was reportedly found unconscious at his Washington, D.C. home June 14th due to a possible heart attack. Kentucky Governor Beshear has sent a letter to McConnell's office requesting an update on his health. This comes after several Republican lawmakers say they've spoken with McConnell in recent days. More than 300 court cases in Forsyth County, North Carolina, are continued due to bed bugs. Court was dismissed Thursday after several bugs were spotted in one of the courtrooms. From America's News Network, USA Radio News.
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13: Here's your North Country 1320 WCVR weather forecast.
14: Cloudy today with a chance of showers or thunderstorms. Today's high will be around 70. Showers are likely tonight before they taper off. Tonight's low will be 57. For Friday, mostly sunny with a high near 74. Cloudy Friday night with a low near 53. And Saturday, chance of showers, sunny otherwise with a high near 71. From the National Weather Service, that's your Central Vermont weather.
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2: Cloudy today with a chance of showers or thunderstorms. Today's high will be around 70. Showers are likely tonight before they taper off. Tonight's low will be 57. For Friday, mostly sunny with a high near 74. Cloudy Friday night with a low near 53. And Saturday, chance of showers, sunny otherwise with a high near 71. From the National Weather Service, that's your Central Vermont weather.
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1: When you think about the next chapter of life, what matters most? 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
2: 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Learn mixed media collage with artist Jane Ellen Reed. Registration is required. Sharon Music Fest this Saturday from 11 a.m. to 7:30 p.m. on the Sharon Green. 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

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I'm Jim Diamond, keeping you company right until 10 o'clock today on North Country 13, 20 and 100.1 WCVR.

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1: USA Radio News, I'm John Summers. Graham Blattner formally withdraws from the Maine Senate race Monday.
2: That's according to multiple reports. It comes after he suspended his campaign on Wednesday after being accused of sexual assault. The Maine Democratic Party announced that they had voted to hold a nominating convention to choose a new nominee by July 27th. I'm Mark Mayfield.
1: Israel says it recently provided U.S. officials with intelligence which pointed to a new alleged Iranian plot to assassinate President Trump. The report from the Wall Street Journal, based on sources familiar with the matter, said Israeli officials viewed the threat as credible and warned Washington following already heightened U.S.-Iran tensions during the ongoing war. The former supreme leader of Iran was buried in his hometown. Today, Iranian state media said Ali Khamenei, a Shia Muslim, had been buried at the country's holiest Shia shrine in his hometown of Mashhad. The private ceremony followed a week of public mourning, which drew large crowds in Tehran and other cities. The burial comes after President Trump said during this week's NATO summit in Turkey, the U.S. ceasefire with Iran was over. As crews continue working to reinforce the Manhattan high-rise at risk of collapse earlier this week, New Yorkers question the safety of other buildings across their city.
3: As the initial shock wears off, New Yorkers are left with questions and concerns.
4: I think New York needs to check the foundation of every building before they start doing construction like that.
5: What's happening with inspections? Are the buildings not getting inspected? Like, what is going on with that? You know, what was the protocol for that building? Like, why was it not checked? Why, just from one day to another, now it's like it's going to be collapsed, you know?
3: The former Pfizer office building at 235 42nd Street is being turned into an apartment building that built additional floors. Workers are shoring up the building floor by floor, and engineers are still trying to figure out a long-term repair plan. I'm Natalie Migliori.
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0: Hi, everyone. I'm Craig Orndorff. On the next Weekend in the Country, a special edition of the show, Summer Songs. Yeah, we'll soak up some rays and hear some fun tunes by Kenny Chesney, Brad Paisley, Buck Owens, Alabama, Dina Carter, Alan Jackson, and a few appearances by Jimmy Buffett. We'll have them and many more on the next Weekend in the Country. 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
7: Here's your North Country 1320 WCVR weather forecast.
8: Cloudy today with a chance of showers or thunderstorms. Today's high will be around 70. Showers are likely tonight before they taper off. Tonight's low will be 57. For Friday, mostly sunny with a high near 74. Cloudy Friday night with a low near 53. And Saturday, chance of showers, sunny otherwise with a high near 71. From the National Weather Service, that's your Central Vermont weather.
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0: Here's your North Country 1320 WCVR weather forecast.
2: Cloudy today with a chance of showers or thunderstorms. Today's high will be around 70. Showers are likely tonight before they taper off. Tonight's low will be 57. For Friday, mostly sunny with a high near 74. Cloudy Friday night with a low near 53. And Saturday, chance of showers, sunny otherwise with a high near 71. From the National Weather Service, that's your Central Vermont weather.
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0: 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We're going to take a break and have a look at the North Country calendar right after this.
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1: USA Radio News, I'm John Summers. Mexico plans to pursue legal action against the U.S. following a fatal shooting in Texas involving ICE agents. 52-year-old Mexican national Lorenzo Araujo was shot by ICE agents this week during a traffic stop in Houston. ICE says Araujo tried to run over an agent with his van. Mexican President Claudia Sheinbaum says the mistreatment of Mexican citizens in the U.S. cannot be allowed. The man accused of murdering Charlie Kirk allegedly regretted his actions after the shooting. That's what Tyler Robinson's former roommate and romantic partner Lance Twiggs told investigators in a video interview played Thursday in Utah during Robinson's ongoing evidentiary hearing. Twiggs says Robinson came back to their apartment, began crying, and told him he wishes he hadn't done it. The judge decides if there's enough evidence against Robinson to proceed to trial when the hearing concludes, which could happen today. Several Maine Democrats announced their candidacies after Graham Plattner dropped out of the race. Former Maine State Senator Troy Jackson, co-founder of Maine Beer Company Dan Claiborne, and former director of Maine CDC Nirav Shah are some of the hopefuls jockeying for position to take on Republican Senator Susan Collins. The Maine Democratic Party announced they voted to hold a nominating convention to choose a new nominee by July 27th. Author and minister Victor Marks is projected to be the Republican nominee for the Colorado governor's race after edging out State Senator Barb Kirkmeyer. As the counting nears a close, Marks leads Kirkmeyer by roughly 2,500 votes. Marks is a first-time candidate who is a former enlisted Marine. Marks goes up against Democratic Attorney General Phil Weiser in November. From America's News Network, USA Radio News.
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5: Here's your North Country 1320 WCVR weather forecast.
6: Cloudy and a chance of a shower today. Today's high will top out in the 70s. It'll be cool tonight with a low in the 50s, and we might see a shower here or there. For Friday, sunny with a high near 74, and cloudy Friday night with a low near 53. Saturday, sunny with a high near 71. From the National Weather Service, that's your Central Vermont weather forecast.
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2: Cloudy and a chance of a shower today. Today's high will top out in the 70s. It'll be cool tonight with a low in the 50s, and we might see a shower here or there. For Friday, sunny with a high near 74, and cloudy Friday night with a low near 53. Saturday, sunny with a high near 71. From the National Weather Service, that's your Central Vermont weather forecast.
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Now, let's find out what's happening around the area on the North Country calendar, coming up right after this. There was-

0: There's no more tree in the middle of that yard. It's the deadest tree that you ever did see. Because the beetle killed the tree and the tree hit the ground, and the ALB still goes all around, and the ALB goes around.
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2: Hi, everyone. I'm Craig Orndorff. On the next Weekend in the Country, a special edition of the show, Summer Songs. Yeah, we'll soak up some rays and hear some fun tunes by Kenny Chesney, Brad Paisley, Buck Owens, Alabama, Dina Carter, Alan Jackson, and a few appearances by Jimmy Buffett. We'll have them and many more on the next Weekend in the Country.
3: 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It is free to attend. Garden tour at the Marvin Newton House this Sunday from 3 to 4 p.m. at the Brookfield Historical Society's Marvin Newton House on Ridge Road. Master Gardener Sid McLam discusses the restoration of the historic gardens and offers tips on growing perennials. 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
1: USA Radio News. I'm John Summers. Haitians and Syrians in the U.S. under the Temporary Protected Status Program lose their right to legally work today.
2: It comes after the Supreme Court ruled that the Department of Homeland Security's decision to terminate their status could not be reviewed by the courts. The TPS program allows people to stay and work legally in the U.S. for up to 18 months if their home countries are deemed too dangerous for the migrant to return. Today's cutoff affects some 350,000 Haitians and 6,000 Syrians. The migrants now remain in limbo as the future of the program is up in the air. I'm Mark Mayfield.
1: Construction started on what is the last commercial high-rise building at the rebuilt World Trade Center site nearly 25 years after the 9/11 terror attacks.
3: The Port Authority's Catherine Garcia says despite residents and businesses moving out of Lower Manhattan right after the 9/11 attacks, American Express doubled down and stayed, and now is making Two World Trade Center its new global headquarters and will be its only tenant.
4: Two World Trade Center is not just a tower. It is a proof point about Lower Manhattan and New York City that it is thriving and growing.
3: Garcia and other officials broke ground on what will be a 55-story tower on Greenwich Street. The building will hold 10,000 workers. It's expected to open in 2031. In New York, I'm Scott Pringle.
1: The Aspen Acres fire in Colorado has grown to more than 96,000 acres with just 20% containment. At Thursday's community meeting, Operations Section Chief Brad Washa said firefighters are in a much better position than they were just a few days ago.
5: We were in a total defensive mode. We didn't have the resources. The fire was pushing us around, and we were really struggling.
1: Fire officials say crews have received additional personnel and resources from California, Alaska, and Florida. From America's News Network, USA Radio News.
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11: Here's your North Country 1320 WCVR weather forecast.
12: Cloudy and a chance of a shower today. Today's high will top out in the 70s. It'll be cool tonight with a low in the 50s, and we might see a shower here or there. For Friday, sunny with a high near 74, and cloudy Friday night with a low near 53. Saturday, sunny with a high near 71. From the National Weather Service, that's your Central Vermont weather forecast.
13: Vermont Governor Phil Scott has announced a change in leadership at the Agency of Commerce and Community Development, which oversees economic growth initiatives, housing development, and tourism, among other responsibilities. Lindsay Curley, who served as the agency's secretary for 7 years, will leave her position July 24th to lead Vermont Gas. The current deputy secretary, Tate Brooks, will take up the agency's top role. Vermont Gas Systems announced yesterday that Curley will succeed Neil Lunderville as the company's president and chief executive officer. A new Vermont law regulating political media generated with artificial intelligence is facing an early legal challenge from a content creator in Brattleboro. Hank Poitras, better known by his social media moniker Planet Hank, filed a lawsuit in federal court Wednesday against the Vermont Attorney General's office, arguing that the law, which went into effect this year, is unconstitutional. The new legislation requires that artificially generated media that injures the reputation of a political candidate carry a disclosure stating the media is fake if it is published within 90 days of an election. Governor Phil Scott says Vermonters are suffering amid the state's affordability crisis. His comments come as a new poll by the University of New Hampshire Survey Center this week showed most residents don't consider Vermont an affordable place to live. Governor Scott, who's been outspoken since taking office about affordability and curbing the demographic decline, says the poll isn't surprising. The cost of housing and overall affordability dominated Vermonters' concerns, followed by the rate of taxes. A Vermont State Police corporal will not face any charges in a devastating crash on Interstate 89 that left him severely injured. Corporal Eric Vitale was in his police SUV in March 2024 when he slammed into the back of a fire truck parked at a separate crash scene in Bethel. WCAX is reporting that Vitale's injuries are so severe he may not be able to comprehend or answer any charges brought against him. The trooper is still receiving extensive care, treatments, and rehabilitation.
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0: Here's your North Country 1320 WCVR weather forecast.
4: Cloudy and a chance of a shower today. Today's high will top out in the 70s. It'll be cool tonight with a low in the 50s, and we might see a shower here or there. For Friday, sunny with a high near 74, and cloudy Friday night with a low near 53. Saturday, sunny with a high near 71. From the National Weather Service, that's your Central Vermont weather forecast.
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0: 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I bet you're wondering what you're going to do this week. Well, we have just the thing for you. It's the North Country Calendar, and it's coming right up.
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3: 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Oliver Scanlon and Alex Fortier this Sunday from 6 to 8 p.m. at the Gazebo Stage in Rochester Park. The Rochester Recreation Summer Park Concert Series continues with an evening of fiddle and keyboard music. 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
1: USA Radio News, I'm Ron Warner. Israel says it recently provided U.S. officials with intelligence that pointed to a new alleged Iranian plot to assassinate President Trump.
2: The report from the Wall Street Journal, based on sources familiar with the matter, said Israeli officials viewed the threat as credible and warned Washington following already heightened U.S.-Iran tensions during the ongoing war. CNN also reported that two sources confirmed the warning, with one saying it was delivered earlier this week. However, other U.S. officials told CNN they believe the intelligence might have been intended to shape Trump's decision-making as he considers whether to expand U.S. military action against Iran. I'm Mark Mayfield.
1: A West Virginia man is the eighth person to be indicted for allegedly plotting an attack on the UFC fight at the White House last month.
3: Court documents revealed by the Justice Department Thursday show Chandler Scruggs is the latest person to face charges. The 21-year-old was allegedly planning to act as one of the snipers at the event. The foiled plan reportedly involved using drones to distract the crowd while snipers would shoot people as they ran. Five people were arrested the weekend of the event, while another two were apprehended the next week. The indictment charges all eight suspects with conspiracy to provide material support to terrorists, conspiracy to commit murder on federal government territory, and to murder a federal government official. I'm Tammy Trujillo.
1: The last remaining members of the independent commission that helped state elections are being ousted by the Trump administration.
4: The three remaining members of the bipartisan Election Assistance Commission are out. Politico says two members appointed by Barack Obama were fired, and a member put on the panel by President Trump was allowed to resign. The commission was created in 2002 to help states with elections by certifying voting systems and other tasks. Democratic Senator Mark Warner says the dismissals, just months before the midterms, should concern every American. I'm Rory O'Neill.
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10: Here's your North Country 1320 WCVR weather forecast.
11: Cloudy and a chance of a shower today. Today's high will top out in the 70s. It'll be cool tonight with a low in the 50s, and we might see a shower here or there. For Friday, sunny with a high near 74, and cloudy Friday night with a low near 53. Saturday, sunny with a high near 71. From the National Weather Service, that's your Central Vermont weather forecast.
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2: 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I'm Craig Orndorff on the next Weekend in the Country, a special edition of the show, Summer Songs. 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We'll have them and many more on the next Weekend in the Country.
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1: Here's your North Country 1320 WCVR weather forecast.
4: Cloudy and a chance of a shower today. Today's high will top out in the 70s. It'll be cool tonight with a low in the 50s, and we might see a shower here or there. For Friday, sunny with a high near 74, and cloudy Friday night with a low near 53. Saturday, sunny with a high near 71. From the National Weather Service, that's your Central Vermont weather forecast.
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1: Hi, this is John Ritter from Rise Up Country. 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Come on and hang out with me this Sunday at 9 a.m. here at North Country 1320 and 100.1 WCVR.
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1: USA Radio News, I'm Ron Warner. A massive federal investigation is rocking the soccer world in South Florida.
2: The FBI's Miami field office has launched a fraud and money laundering probe into the Argentine Football Association, the very federation behind Lionel Messi's national squad. Federal agents are tracing over $300 million reportedly in commercial revenue funneled through a network based in Aventura. While Messi himself is not accused of any wrongdoing, agents have already interviewed local marketing witnesses to trace the cash. No formal charges have been filed, but it is sending major shockwaves through the tournament. Natalie Rodriguez, Miami.
1: Over 300 Marietta residents packed the city council meeting this week to voice their concerns about data centers being built near their homes.
3: An hour before the Marietta City Council meeting on Wednesday, residents and many protesters holding up signs opposing data centers. Marietta local Grace Bloomberg says that she hopes the council takes their concerns seriously.
4: We don't really know the long-term effects of these things, but they're not going to be good.
3: In the end, the council voted to place a hold on future data center proposals, but will allow the ones planned for Bells Ferry Road and Powers Ferry Road to move forward. I'm Katie Gray.
1: A plume of Sahara dust will be moving across the Gulf Coast, bringing hazy skies and helping drive temperatures even higher.
5: The dust travels more than 5,000 miles through the Caribbean and Atlantic after forming in the African desert. It's expected to heavily impact Florida and portions of the Gulf Coast states this weekend. Meteorologists say the dust may create more colorful sunsets and help limit tropical development, but it can also aggravate allergies and respiratory conditions. I'm Michael Kastner.
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8: Here's your North Country 1320 WCVR weather forecast.
9: Cloudy and a chance of a shower today. Today's high will top out in the 70s. It'll be cool tonight with a low in the 50s, and we might see a shower here or there. For Friday, sunny with a high near 74, and cloudy Friday night with a low near 53. Saturday, sunny with a high near 71. From the National Weather Service, that's your Central Vermont weather forecast.
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0: 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Stick around. We're going to take a look at the North Country weather forecast in just a little bit on your home for all things country.
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5: Cloudy and a chance of a shower today. Today's high will top out in the 70s. It'll be cool tonight with a low in the 50s, and we might see a shower here or there. For Friday, sunny with a high near 74, and cloudy Friday night with a low near 53. Saturday, sunny with a high near 71. From the National Weather Service, that's your Central Vermont weather forecast.
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0: 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I bet you're wondering what we're going to do this week. Well, we have just the thing for you. It's the North Country Calendar, and it's coming right up.
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5: Now it's time for the North Country Calendar for Tuesday, the 14th of July, brought to you by the Herald. 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Yoga also this Tuesday at 6 p.m. at the Brookfield Old Town Hall on Stone Road in Brookfield, part of a weekly summer series running through August with instruction from Dion Popolowski and Sarah Shaw. A suggested class fee is appreciated. Larry Brassard and the Bear Mountain Jammers this Tuesday on the Gifford Medical Center Green on South Main Street in Randolph. Food goes on sale at 5:30 p.m. with music from 6 to 7:30. 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
1: USA Radio News, I'm Ron Warner. Virginia lawmakers have allocated nearly $15 million over 2 years to help Virginia Medicaid cover gene therapy treatments for sickle cell disease patients.
2: The funding is part of a federal model to assist Medicaid programs in paying for expensive cell and gene therapies. Sickle cell disease is a blood disorder that can cause severe pain and organ damage, and gene therapy offers a new treatment option. The program at the Centara EVMS Comprehensive Sickle Cell Program serves over 200 active and adult patients and is growing. VPM reports the gene therapy process involves consultations, chemotherapy, and hospital stays, with the new funding aimed at addressing cost barriers for Medicaid patients. I'm Daphne Young.
1: Robotaxi companies are getting a new warning from the federal government.
3: The tech companies behind robotaxis are being reminded, first responders come first. The National Highway Traffic Safety Administration says the companies need to make sure robo-taxis do not block police cars, fire trucks, and ambulances. The government says companies need to make any and all software changes to the driverless vehicles within the next month as robo-taxi services are rolling out to new cities like San Diego, Las Vegas, Tampa, and Denver. I'm Rory O'Neill.
1: A drug dealer in the Tar Heel State is sentenced to prison after authorities found weapons in some unexpected places.
2: The Department of Justice has announced that 37-year-old Kevin Urey has been arrested after authorities found he was hiding firearms inside his toaster and clothes dryer. He's been sentenced to 14 years in federal prison. The items were found during a raid of his home in Grifton. Investigators uncovered 12 guns and a massive stash of ammo hidden alongside drug selling tools. Urey was sentenced for selling cocaine and crack and having guns as a convicted felon. I'm Daphne Young.
1: From America's News Network, USA Radio News.
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0: Hi, everyone. I'm Craig Orndorff. On the next Weekend in the Country, a special edition of the show, Summer Songs. Yeah, we'll soak up some rays and hear some fun tunes by Kenny Chesney, Brad Paisley, Buck Owens, Alabama, Dina Carter, Alan Jackson, and a few appearances by Jimmy Buffett. We'll have them and many more on the next Weekend in the Country. 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
9: Here's your North Country 1320 WCVR weather forecast.
10: Cloudy and a chance of a shower today. Today's high will top out in the 70s. It'll be cool tonight with a low in the 50s, and we might see a shower here or there. For Friday, sunny with a high near 74, and cloudy Friday night with a low near 53. Saturday, sunny with a high near 71. From the National Weather Service, that's your Central Vermont weather forecast.
0: Good afternoon. Happy Friday to you. I'm Aaron Gonthier. Spinning the tunes throughout your afternoon and right into the early evening as a kickoff to 3 o'clock hour right now in Montgomery Gentry. She couldn't change me. On our

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Let's keep the music rolling right now with Christian Parker with Shotgun on your home for all things country, North Country 1320 and 100.1 WCVR.

Chris Bandy right there. Would have loved her on your home for all things country. It's your afternoon drive show. I'm Aaron Gauthier. Spinning the tunes here for you. With Tim McGraw, y'all. 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

0: 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We have the North Country weather forecast on the way right after this.
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2: Here's your North Country 1320 WCVR weather forecast.
3: Cloudy and a chance of a shower today. Today's high will top out in the 70s. It'll be cool tonight with a low in the 50s, and we might see a shower here or there. For Friday, sunny with a high near 74, and cloudy Friday night with a low near 53. Saturday, sunny with a high near 71. From the National Weather Service, that's your Central Vermont weather forecast.
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Jordan Davis right there. Next thing you know, on your home for all things country, here at Afternoon Drive Show. I'm Aaron Gauthier, spinning the tunes here for you. 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

0: 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It is time to take a look at the North Country calendar coming up right after this.
1: 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That's Into the Blue this week, right here. 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
0: Catch 3 full hours of Into the Blue every Saturday morning from 8 to 11, right here on WCVR. Now it's time for the North Country calendar for Wednesday, the 15th of July, brought to you by the Herald. Bingo in the East Valley this Wednesday evening at the East Valley Community Hall on Route 14 in East Randolph. Doors open at 5:30 p.m. with games beginning at 6. Functional Balance Fitness also this Wednesday at 6 p.m. at the Brookfield Old Town Hall, the first of 3 integrative fitness classes led by Lynn Wells. A suggested donation is appreciated. The Party Crashers this Wednesday from 7 to 9 p.m. at the Bethel Bandshell on Church Street Common. Dance the evening away as the Bethel Community Association's free summer concert series continues. Bring a chair or a blanket. 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And don't forget, if you have an announcement for the North Country Calendar, we'd be more than happy to get it on the air for you. 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Coming up on 3:45 with Maddie and Tay, Everywhere I'm Going on North Country.

Waylon Jennings right there, just to satisfy you on your home for all things country. And we have USA Radio News coming up at 4 o'clock, plus local news, North Country weather forecast, and a whole lot more music on the other side. In the meantime, is Tracy Bird with the lifestyles of the not-so-rich and famous. I'm North Country 1320 100.1 WCVR.

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1: USA Radio News, I'm Ron Warner. The number of Legionnaires cases in an outbreak on Manhattan's Upper East Side is now up to 46, with 22 hospitalizations.
2: Mayor Zoran Mamdani says 19 buildings have tested positive for the Legionella bacteria in cooling towers.
3: We're going to be taking the step of releasing the addresses of wherever has been impacted, because we know that that transparency is also a critical part of how New Yorkers can continue to go about their day.
2: The 19 buildings have been ordered to disinfect their cooling towers, but Council Speaker Julie Menin, she's calling for all cooling towers in the impacted area to be disinfected. The health department responded, saying that makes it impossible to know which towers are the source of the Legionella bacteria. In New York, I'm Scott Pringle.
1: While violent crime in Richmond, Virginia is at a historic low, other types of crimes have gone up.
4: A new Richmond Police Department report shows domestic violence is up big time. The report out yesterday says domestic violence is up 100% compared to this time last year. It also shows aggravated assault is up 9% from 2025. But Chief Rick Edwards says there has been a category change in domestic violence, which now adds grabbing someone or a domestic partner by the neck as counting towards aggravated assault. On the other end of the spectrum, violent crime decreased 4%, showing the lowest rate for homicide since 2013. I'm Rocio Rivera.
1: A series of large marijuana busts has eliminated about 63,000 pounds of pot across California.
5: State officials say illegal growing operations were shut down in Los Angeles, Riverside, and Kern counties. Several busts also took place in parts of Central and Northern California. The governor's Unified Cannabis Enforcement Task Force says the illegal weed had a street value at over $104 million. The raids also netted 17 guns and over $220,000 in cash. Two dozen people have been arrested since the raid started in April. I'm Mark Mayfield.
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9: Vermont Governor Phil Scott has announced a change in leadership at the Agency of Commerce and Community Development, which oversees economic growth initiatives, housing development, and tourism, among other responsibilities. Lindsay Curley, who served as the agency's secretary for 7 years, will leave her position July 24th to lead Vermont Gas. The current deputy secretary, Tate Brooks, will take up the agency's top role. Vermont Gas Systems announced yesterday that Curley will succeed Neil Lunderville as the company's president and chief executive officer. A new Vermont law regulating political media generated with artificial intelligence is facing an early legal challenge from a content creator in Brattleboro. Hank Poitras, better known by his social media moniker Planet Hank, filed a lawsuit in federal court Wednesday against the Vermont Attorney General's office, arguing that the law, which went into effect this year, is unconstitutional. The new legislation requires that artificially generated media that injures the reputation of a political candidate carry a disclosure stating the media is fake if it is published within 90 days of an election. Governor Phil Scott says Vermonters are suffering amid the state's affordability crisis. His comments come as a new poll by the University of New Hampshire Survey Center this week showed most residents don't consider Vermont an affordable place to live. Governor Scott, who's been outspoken since taking office about affordability and curbing the demographic decline, says the poll isn't surprising. The cost of housing and overall affordability dominated Vermonters' concerns, followed by the rate of taxes. A Vermont State Police corporal will not face any charges in a devastating crash on Interstate 89 that left him severely injured. Corporal Eric Vitale was in his police SUV in March 2024 when he slammed into the back of a fire truck parked at a separate crash scene in Bethel. WCAX is reporting that Vitale's injuries are so severe he may not be able to comprehend or answer any charges brought against him. The trooper is still receiving extensive care, treatments, and rehabilitation. Here's your North Country 1320 WCVR weather forecast.
10: Cloudy and a chance of a shower today. Today's high will top out in the 70s. It'll be cool tonight with a low in the 50s, and we might see a shower here or there. For Friday, sunny with a high near 74, and cloudy Friday night with a low near 53. Saturday, sunny with a high near 71. From the National Weather Service, that's your Central Vermont weather forecast.
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There's Hal Ketchum right there. Mama Knows the Highway on your home for all things country here in our afternoon drive show. I'm Aaron Gauthier, spinning the tunes here for you and keeping you company right until 7 o'clock tonight. 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

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She only loves me for my money on your home for all things country. Too bad I'm broke. I'm Aaron Gauthier, spinning the tunes here for Ain't Keeping You Company right up till 7 o'clock tonight with Terry McBride and The Ride up now with Sacred Ground on North Country 1320 and 100.1 WCVR.

0: 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It is time to take a look at the North Country calendar. No, the weather forecast.
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0: This is Common Sense for a Modern World, a one-minute look at timeless ideas that still shape how we live, think, and treat each other. 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

0: Sunny Friday night with a low near 53. Saturday, sunny with a high near 71. From the National Weather Service, that's your Central Vermont weather forecast.
1: 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As we get back with the music right now, Gary Allen with A Feeling Like That. 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

0: Randy Travis right there, Out of My Bones, on your home for all things country. I'm Aaron Gauthier, spinning the tunes here for you. Appreciate you taking me along with you this Friday afternoon. I got Pat Boone up now with My Stupid Tattoo on North Country WCVR.
1: Say, what do I do with this stupid tattoo of a heart on my neck that says

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Though her handle is Holly, she's never jolly when she views my tattoo that says Susie.

0: 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We're going to take a look at the North Country calendar right after this.
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2: 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I'm Craig Orndorff. On the next Weekend in the Country, a special edition of the show, Summer Songs. Yeah, we'll soak up some rays and hear some fun tunes by Kenny Chesney, Brad Paisley, Buck Owens, Alabama, Dina Carter, Alan Jackson, and a few appearances by Jimmy Buffett. 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

They're bigger than the Beatles on your home for all things country here on your afternoon drive show. We have USA Radio News coming up at 5 o'clock. Then it's an hour of bluegrass and acoustic country music that we call the 5 o'clock Bluegrass Breakdown. Stick around. You're not going to want to miss it. In the meantime, it's Waylon Jennings, Women Do Know How to Carry On North Country.

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1: USA Radio News. I'm John Summers. Mexico plans to pursue legal action against the U.S. following a fatal shooting in Texas involving ICE agents. 52-year-old Mexican national Lorenzo Araujo was shot by ICE agents this week during a traffic stop in Houston. ICE says Araujo tried to run over an agent with his van. Mexican President Claudia Sheinbaum says the mistreatment of Mexican citizens in the U.S. cannot be allowed. The man accused of murdering Charlie Kirk allegedly regretted his actions after the shooting. That's what Tyler Robinson's former roommate and romantic partner Lance Twiggs told investigators in a video interview played Thursday in Utah during Robinson's ongoing evidentiary hearing. Twiggs says Robinson came back to their apartment, began crying, and told him he wishes he hadn't done it. The judge decides if there's enough evidence against Robinson to proceed to trial when the hearing concludes, which could happen today. Several Maine Democrats announced their candidacies after Graham Plattner dropped out of the race. Former Maine State Senator Troy Jackson, co-founder of Maine Beer Company Dan Claiborne, and former director of Maine CDC Nirav Shah are some of the hopefuls jockeying for position to take on Republican Senator Susan Collins. The Maine Democratic Party announced they voted to hold a nominating convention to choose a new nominee by July 27th. Author and minister Victor Marks is projected to be the Republican nominee for the Colorado governor's race after edging out State Senator Barb Kirkmeyer. As the counting nears a close, Marks leads Kirkmeyer by roughly 2,500 votes. Marks is a first-time candidate who is a former enlisted Marine. Marks goes up against Democratic Attorney General Phil Weiser in November. From America's News Network, USA Radio News.
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4: Here's your North Country 1320 WCVR weather forecast.
5: Cloudy and a chance of a shower today. Today's high will top out in the 70s. It'll be cool tonight with a low in the 50s, and we might see a shower here or there. For Friday, sunny with a high near 74, and cloudy Friday night with a low near 53. Saturday, sunny with a high near 71. From the National Weather Service, that's your Central Vermont weather forecast.
0: 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I'm Aaron Gonthier, your host for the 5 o'clock Bluegrass Breakdown. 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

There's Tommy Emmanuel and Molly Tuttle right there with the White Freightliner Blues on your home for all things country. It's the 5 o'clock Bluegrass Breakdown with the Grascals now with a song about a dog. Here's Haggard on North Country.

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Jenny on your home for all things country. It's a 5 o'clock Bluegrass Breakdown. We have a beautiful song from Sean Lane and Richard Bennett up now. Here's Nautical Song on the 5 o'clock Bluegrass Breakdown.

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2: Here's your North Country 1320 WCVR weather forecast.
3: Cloudy and a chance of a shower today. Today's high will top out in the 70s. It'll be cool tonight with a low in the 50s, and we might see a shower here or there. For Friday, sunny with a high near 74, and cloudy Friday night with a low near 53. Saturday, sunny with a high near 71. From the National Weather Service, that's your Central Vermont weather forecast.
0: 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As we get back to the music right now, Bo Bice with Ramblin' Gamblin' Man. 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

Irene Kelly right there. Something about a train sound on your home for all things country. I'm Aaron Gauthier. Spoon students here for the 5 o'clock Bluegrass Breakdown with the Lonesome River Band up now. It feels real good going down.

0: 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It is time to take a look at the North Country calendar right after this.
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0: 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Coming up on 5:45 on the 5 o'clock Bluegrass Breakdown with the Osborne Brothers and Mack Wiseman with Little White Church on

There's Billy Ray Cyrus right there with Trail of Tears on the 5 o'clock Bluegrass Breakdown, which we will wrap up with the USA Radio News coming up at 6 o'clock. But I'll be hanging out here until 7 o'clock tonight. If you want to leave your radio on, just find me. Here's Molly Tumlin, Golden Highway. On

0: That's all the time we have for today. 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
1: USA Radio News, I'm Ron Warner. A massive federal investigation is rocking the soccer world in South Florida.
2: The FBI's Miami field office has launched a fraud and money laundering probe into the Argentine Football Association, the very federation behind Lionel Messi's national squad. Federal agents are tracing over $300 million reportedly in commercial revenue funneled through a network based in Aventura. While Messi himself is not accused of any wrongdoing, agents have already interviewed local marketing witnesses to trace the cash. No formal charges have been filed, but it is sending major shockwaves through the tournament. Natalie Rodriguez, Miami.
1: A bid by Chicago Mayor Brandon Johnson to force the General Assembly to pass a millionaire's tax by putting an advisory referendum on the Chicago ballot is shot down. Perry Williams has more.
3: The referendum would ask voters what they think about the city imposing a 3% millionaire tax, but the City Council Rules Committee determined that the proposed advisory referendum doesn't qualify as an emergency measure as required. The mayor's office released a statement saying some council members choose to sic debt collectors on working Chicagoans instead of taxing the largest corporations.
1: It was standing room only in a town hall meeting last night in Boyle Heights in Los Angeles as residents faced off with officials over the Lineage warehouse fire.
4: Residents and protesters packed into a meeting to hear what Lineage officials are doing about what's left behind from the warehouse fire June 17th.
5: I understand the uncertainty, the frustration, and the destruction that it's caused. And I am sorry.
4: That was Jeff Rivera, the chief operating officer of Lineage. Officials were greeted with boos and heckles, but they say they're working to clean up the mess. Mayor Karen Bass has given Lineage to August 13th to empty the warehouse of 85 million pounds of rotting food. The company is now offering housing vouchers, air purifiers, and help with groceries and utility bills for those impacted. I'm Bree Tennis.
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Dylan Carmichael right there. It's Your Fault on your home for all things country. Well, as long as we're passing around the blame, I'm Aaron Gauthier, spinning the tunes here for you with Will Hodge up now with Strong on North Country WCVR.

0: 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Let's take a look at the North Country weather forecast right after this.
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4: Hi, everyone. 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On the next Weekend in the Country, a special edition of the show, Summer Songs. Yeah, we'll soak up some rays and hear some fun tunes by Kenny Chesney, Brad Paisley, Buck Owens, Alabama, Dina Carter, Alan Jackson, and a few.

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There's Waylon and Willie right there. Mamas, don't let your babies grow up to be cowboys on your home for all things country. And that is going to do it for today's Afternoon Drive show. We'll catch you again Monday afternoon at 3 o'clock or whenever you want to tune in. Tom Finnegan's coming up in just a few minutes. In the meantime, let's go sail away with John Denver.

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0: 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Time now to pause for a check on the weather forecast right after this.
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3: Here's your North Country 1320 WCVR weather forecast.
0: Chance of showers or thunderstorms overnight with a low near 55. For Thursday, showers are possible with a high near 70. Showers are likely Thursday night before they taper off. Thursday night's low will be 57. And on Friday, mostly sunny with a high near 74. From the National Weather Service, that's your Central Vermont weather forecast.
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0: 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I bet you're wondering what you're going to do this week. Well, we've got just the thing for you. 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
2: 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Registration is required. Sharon Music Fest this Saturday from 11 a.m. to 7:30 p.m. on the Sharon Green. 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